in your community, let's bridge the gap. We'll take you global, put your dreams on the map. From the villages of Africa to the capitals of the world, our flag of unity.

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I am Igbo, born of fire, raised by peace. 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

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My brothers, keep your hands clean and succeed. Naudo, Kagadi, in peace it shall be. 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

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We are one people, one destiny. 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We are all connected forever.

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We are all connected forever.

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3: It's the 60s all over again.

and of the Son, and of the Holy Spirit. Amen. You expire, Jesus, but the source of life gushed forth for souls, and the ocean of mercy opened up for the whole world. O fount of life, unfathomable divine mercy, envelop the whole world and empty yourself out upon us. O blood and water which gushed forth from the heart of Jesus, as a fount of mercy for us, I trust in you. O blood and water which gushed forth from the heart of Jesus, as a fount of mercy for us, I trust in you. O blood and water which gushed forth from the heart of Jesus, as a fount of mercy for us, I trust in you. Our Father, who art in heaven, hallowed be thy name. Thy kingdom come, thy will be done, on earth as it is in heaven. Give us this day our daily bread, and forgive us our trespasses, as we forgive those who trespass against us. And lead us not into temptation, but deliver us from evil. Amen. Hail Mary, full of grace, the Lord is with thee. Blessed art thou among women, and blessed is the fruit of thy womb, Jesus. Holy Mary, Mother of God, pray for us sinners, now and at the hour of our death. Amen. I believe in God, the Father Almighty, creator of heaven and earth, and in Jesus Christ, his only Son, our Lord, who was conceived by the Holy Spirit, born of the Virgin Mary, suffered under Pontius Pilate, was crucified, died, and was buried. He descended into hell. On the third day he rose again from the dead. He ascended into heaven, and is seated at the right hand of God the Father Almighty. From there he will come to judge the living and the dead. I believe in the Holy Spirit, the Holy Catholic Church, the communion of saints, the forgiveness of sins, the resurrection of the body, and life everlasting. Amen.

0: from the treasury of compassion inexhaustible. 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
1: W.I.

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guns, no war, just truth and youth. 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

0: Alive Chapel joyfully invites you to the consecration and enthronement of our Bishop Elect, Rev. 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

I am Igbo. 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

I am Igbo, born of fire, raised by peace. 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

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Join us, the Igbo Community Network. We are all connected forever.

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0: Alive Chapel joyfully invites you to the consecration and enthronement of our bishop elect, Rev. 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
0: 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At the church auditorium, in Tieozoba Road, behind Yorkville Resort,

one at that. We no go fit get pikin. So even though say you know they're ready to marry. Now what is some people they always talk? Like as a celebrity, they say their marriage you know they last. I don't know who even started that one too. Because it started from one person, one particular person. That fame, they shock some people who say, because you don't make that fame now. Once you marry, your brain will come, they shake. Say, no fit there with one person. Not be only one person go enjoy all these goodies, where they your body plus money. Because of that, they come up for marriage. So because of that now, so many celebrities, they just want to bump pikin. If you look around, you will see. They even they mention themselves. Many they get like three or four or even more than baby mamas. So now what thing did they do for, you know, I don't know who teach them, but now so we they see them. But this particular guy, now their wife will be Priscilla Ojo, will be a Nigerian lady, actually got married to a Tanzanian guy. Come they talk during this podcast interview, say people thought that the husband was important until she got married to the man, or they got married in last year 2025. They can't welcome their first child in August. People still they think maybe it's through surrogacy or implantation. You know, say anything you do for this life, people must definitely talk. Now so you be. So even as you know the man wait to come marry, he reached 35, he say let me settle down, and he can't settle down with a Nigerian lady, a very disciplined one at that, yes, because Nigerian, we are proud of the lady, maybe Priscilla Ojo, even the mama self raised and well. Because if you listen to the interview question, you will see how she just, you know, swallow everything, hook, line, and sinker. She answered every question very, very well, with more, so much intelligence and, you know, maturity. So now, the man can't settle down, come born pikin. People still they talk, say, maybe not through surrogacy and, or implantation. Say no be that girl na him born am, because if you say the man no dey important, if I don't born since, you see why this life like this, you get as it be.

people must definitely talk. So for you to just stay on the safer side, do that one way go make you happy. Because the wife talk and say the husband is a very disciplined person. He knows what he wants and he goes for it at his own pace. So you know they like make anybody pressure him. So even though say he get many girlfriends before, they don't they date people. Say you know when he never get ready to born pikin. So now when he marry, now he won't born pikin. Now he don't born pikin, people no agree. Say now he born now. Until they go born their second child now, people go see their thoughts and say, maybe another surrogacy. So that is that about Priscilla Ojo. People see the comment and say, the way she take answer the question, it makes sense. And added good name to her own name and her marriage and to the Queen Mother, where be the president of Single Mothers Association, where be her mother, Iyabo Ojo. Yes, they praise them the way they take raise her daughter with so much discipline. You know, maturity, even though say she's not old though, she's still a Gen Z, but she gets so much intelligence and maturity. See, maturity not be about age, Joe. You get that one? So that is not about Priscilla Ojo and waiting people they think about her husband. So the next info where they hear on my table today say AMVCA 2026 Shola Sobowale and Kanayo wins Industrial Merit Award. Wow, this is really really nice and this is commendable. A very big congratulations to this Nollywood actors or movie stars Kanayo Okanayo and Shola Sobowale. Yes, they see them for movie. So during this Saturday they did this African Magic Viewers Choice Award, AMVCA. They do them every year. I don't know how many years do they do them all, but they did last one on Saturday. So there now they can't give these people award. They give many people award, all the celebrities from different sets of endeavors. So far as they do well for that entertainment industry, so you deserve award, you know, depending on what you are doing. So this two Nollywood music stars will be Kanayo and Shola Sobowale. They gave them a award, like merit award for that movie industry. You know what they talk? Say it don't say when these people did this screen, where they know the movie industry, Nollywood to be precise, and they bring so much energy, so much, you know, entertainment, laughter, you know. Their movie itself, if they watch and it will bring life back. Must learn one or two from it. So even those people they call them say they do sacrifice every time you see them, they ask all those kind of movies. But if you watch them to the end, you go see they are trying to pass a message. So the problem is that some people they like watch movie to the end, they could just fast forward movie, or before you know it, they don't reach the end. I won't take understand the movie. Now how question be that? So this two Nollywood movie star, they give them merit award because they merit them. Actually, they don't too tell for Nollywood and they still they show their light till today. So my people, the next story where I want Yanni today again, it says woman breaks down online over alleged abuse and financial dependence in marriage. This one is strong. Because a Nigerian lady don't carry, you know, into recom online when they cry. You know, it's waiting happen because of marriage and it's wahala. You know, say some people will never marry, they go they cry. God, I want to marry. I want to marry this person where they date. This angel where they date. This God where are they see. People will marry, go see they cry. God, you know, like this, you want me to they suffer. So you see say life no really balance. So this Nigerian lady actually, you know, took it to a page on social media when they share with things she go through in her marriage. They talk to her that she no longer understand whether her marriage have been a punishment. That the husband no longer comes home. And no saying they tell the wife where he they go. The husband will just come off the house from morning till night, late at night, you know, they come back. Sometimes he go sleep there. You get so money to feed, money to do everything for the house. Now the woman, now everything they had. So the thing come there, you know, if now who now you know go disturb. The thing come there disturb the woman. Now watch come and come online. They seek advice actually because they are picking themselves still they seek and nobody to even tell. Imagine say you marry and.

one thing about this story, like when these people are dating, they think be loving, sugar, like if I don't see you, I don't feel chop, that kind of thing. So when you come marry the person, just like one story when one lady carry come share for microblogging, will be ex, formerly known as Twitter, and that place he come talk say when she did date her husband, now everything where she tell her me do not the husband they do, the boyfriend then. But now they are married, the husband can't change. So if you be say, like you go just they blame people, say why you go marry this kind of person, sometimes you don't go move. Now why they say marriage na mystery. It is very, very, very mysterious. You no go know how the thing they happen until you reach one stage like this. And you get as if you say, as you don't born Pekin for that marriage, you can't live and come out. Now, when this lady they talk with that, in Pekin know well, her husband know the day house, he didn't come. You know, they come back. Even if you come back, now just quarrel, they will come, they fight. Because the woman is already, you know, so tired and frustrated already. So she feel talk something go vex the man, now so fight go boss. There she can advise young people, especially women, say maybe they find something do, you know, before, you know, getting married. Because if you say she not get anything she do now, you go hard. Say if you as a woman, if na hand work, if na anything, just make sure say you dey financially independent, not just go depend on anybody, because promise to open shop for me when we get married, far promise to carry me go London. No, don't worry, may do all those things before I get married. Because once you now don't marry, now dear, sometimes some people they do, let me conclude, some people they do actually, some no they do. And sometimes it not be the fault of the man, because to family, to enter family, to born pikin, they take care of them. It not easy. So if now you and your wife, wait till now go chop, now I know too hard. But as now don't born one, don't born two, the pikin go wear clothes, the pikin go go school, the pikin go even like diapers and all that and all that. So now waiting, they make some things, you know, they come into fulfillment. So now why this lady advice young girls, young ladies out there, before you marry, shall find something doing to avoid her dying. So my people, right about now, make we sharply go on a musical break. Yes, let me give you another sweet melody, because you need it to relax your body, your spirit and your soul for this entertainment where they gist you today. Bang bang, heavy.

from that musical break, moving forward to the next story, where they here on my table today says Toyin Abraham reacts as Bobby recreates various snob moments with Funke Akindele at AMVCA. This one that happened, you know, during that AMVCA where they go on Saturday, you know, during that place now for the awards winning and all that and all that. So Bobby, a comedian, can't they give, you know, can't they, you know, give joke? Now he can't recreate that thing that happened between Toyin Abraham and Funke Akindele. Two of them are Nollywood actress and producers. So you get, remember I said I just know about that one where it happened, where they go movie premiere for Lagos where Yabojo hosted. So for that place, Nain, I don't know what thing they happen between Toyin Abraham. They can't they get issue, you know, Toyin Abraham and Funke Akindele. So that time, they can't carry and come outside. Because as Toyin Abraham, they greet everybody. Where they're the same table where Funke Akindele did. So she comes with everybody, comes to greet Funke, say, Auntie Funke, a caro, abi, a car, something, that they greet in their language. Funke no answer. You get? He can't greet him again. He come and auntie again. Can't still touch him. Funke just focus. Waiting she they look now front. Like he just concentrate. They look where she they look. Everybody where there, they tell self no say. You know, Toyin Abraham they greet him. So as Toyin Abraham one pass, so in court can't still touch Funke's long hater. He can't turn to know who be that person. He can't still be Toyin Abraham. He turn again to show you say. The matter, the rape where they between them, not a small one again. Because everybody where they that place, notice the person they greet them. So since that time it happened, I think after 2 days, Toyin Abraham come make video say that can't small be with Funke snowbank for public. They're very, very embarrassed. Say because of that, she no fit for her life again. Greet Toyin Abraham. Even though say people they tell them make they go reconcile. Because all the reconciliation that been happening after their fallout, now she they initiate them. Say Funke to the carry malice. So because of that, she no go like to greet her again. And she don't follow her for Instagram. So because of that, during yesterday's AMZA, so now that place now comedian Bobby can they recreate that incident, can they tell people about how it happened. You know, Nigerian now and comedians, and so they do everything they could turn into joke. It can they tell people how those two people take, you know, create one scene during that movie premiere, everybody can they laugh. So some people even think that it go vex these two Nollywood actresses, but you know, vex Toyin Abraham, you see they do video today, that is the update, say they do video, see they laugh because they think they funny now. So my people, away from that one, so the last info, last story where I want to hear today, on top today's entertainment is, it says, lady rejects men earning same salary as her. So they come from a Nigerian lady, actually, she's of the opinion that she no fit marry a man that works a regular 9-to-5 job earning 200k, I know, monthly. Yes, she says she no fit marry a guy where they date, you know, where they earn the same amount with her or the same salary, you know, as her. You know that kind of thing now. For instance, now, you they work, you they earn 100k or 20k, and your boyfriend can't see they earn the same amount. According to her, she says she no fit do that kind of thing because, number one is that there will be no respect. She says she no fit respect the man very, very well. Like say, you know, for the men now, men supposed to provide, supposed to earn higher and all that. This one now web say she they earn the same amount. Say which where the respect will come from. That's their own opinion and that's how you understand it. Say she no fit marry or date that kind, you know, category of salary earners. So people can see the talk say when thing happens, say why it be say like when a woman do work, she can't earn higher or they sponsor a man or they feed a man for relationship or for marriage. Say perhaps say men, women know they like respect that particular man. Even though say the man is hard working, you know, he gave very hard working. Just that fortune never smile at the man. Yes, because of that now you can't disrespect the man, they talk bad like what we say. You don't fit talk on a normal if the guy they earn much money they take care of you. Say why they happen like that?
So that question are for you with the listing, because me and Mofi Asaram, because we are growing up to meet. In fact, we grew up to meet it like that. It don't deal like that before, and it's still deal like that now. You hardly see where a woman they make much money more than the husband, and the woman they respect the. It did very, very rare. Like, I don't know whether not only in Nigeria that one they happen though. I mean, they happen for other countries. They're very, very rare. Like, you know, head of a camel passing through eye of a needle. Honestly, if I'm not exaggerating, because even though say the woman start up, maybe if you say don't worry, we manage. You know, don't worry, I'll take care of it. Just give that woman like 2 or 3 years, sir. Everything will change. The way they talk to the man will change. Now, why this woman, this lady today, they talk to him, she know if he starts him. That's the way she know won't finish. She don't just want to disrespect anybody. Now, why she know if he dates person? Where she and him, they end the same salary. So, you, on your own opinion, what do you think? If you marry person, where you and him, they earn the same in your salary, monthly salary, get. So, how do you feel, you know, as a woman, earning the same salary as your boyfriend? So, my people, now here I go talk rich for today's entertainment. Jeez, thank you for listening. Till tomorrow, keep listening to Esan Binoculars Radio Romy. I remain your host, Mivirike.

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1: Hello, my betacious Nigeria country people out there. I salute to now speciously. Yes, I know say that one hard to pronounce, but and so I think we're coming to the Hunger Show, the big boy show, the biggest show on top of some binoculars radio, the place where with the young real matters, where they affect our youth, they affect our lives, they affect our future, and they affect our society. Today, the matter we want to talk about is not easy at all. The matter, the pain, a serious matter, and waiting for this matter soon, and then they call human trafficking, especially how them they carry young girls go use for prostitution and sexual exploitation. And the matter we carry come, make we come shake the table wella, just in case you put your leg for there, maybe you don't did that since, and make you know how to balance well. My name is Jojo Namani, I'm in the back of the MIC, and Torino they finish all day. And as so don't come so, we get plenty of gist to talk about. But before we go there, shook man for the gist, make you imagine this imagination with me. Imagine say your daughter, your sister, or your girlfriend tell you say, don't worry, I finally see better job abroad. My suffering don't end. Everybody happy, everybody they celebrate. Pictures they fly for WhatsApp. People they say, finally God don't answer prayer. But 3 months later, her number don't they go again. Nobody feel reach him. Then one midnight call enter, and all you they hear in a crying voice. Please help me, them deceive me. My people, this thing not be Nollywood scribble. It happens every single day. Young girls, they disappear into modern slavery. Not because they them be criminals though, but because they believe say life be better. Today, for Inside the Hunger Show, we will talk about the dangerous business where they destroy life quietly. Human trafficking of young women for sexual exploitation, and how trafficker they operate, why many girls they fall victim, how social media don't become hunting ground, and why desperation don't become weapon for evil people. Because sometimes the most dangerous trap, not they look dangerous at the beginning, sometimes they look like opportunity, sometimes they look like love, sometimes they look like helper. Yes, so for Inside the Show today, if you get any young sister, daughter or friend, or even if now you they chase greener pasture, sit down, listen carefully, because this conversation will save your life. Welcome proper to the Hunger Show. We're gonna take small shikele break now and make we just drink water drop cup. And when I come back, we'll come to GCD many on top of the Hunger Show. We're gonna stay tuned when they come back.
0: Wanna chill with the big boys? Okay, call me cool anger for a song by Nicholas.
1: Yeah, my better shows Nigeria country people, now welcome back from that short break. And just in case you're joining now Inside the Hunger Show, we for the talk, and as we don't carry waka come, we're ready to summon you the hot update as it take concern the topical carry come. And just in case you don't know, the matter we discuss concern human trafficking of young women for sexual exploitation. And make I tell you now one story. Yes, the story this sad because story plenty. This one, they very real. One 19-year-old girl, what they call Ada, she in a bright girl, ambitious, full of dream. She want make she help her mother. She want better life. She want try to see her young siblings say they not they sleep with hunger. She don't tire to the year. Just manage. Then one day, somebody message her online. Hello there, I see your picture. You dey beautiful. Eh? They get a dead job opportunity for another country for you. Free visa day, free flight day, accommodation included. Everything sound perfect, too perfect. But when poverty they shout for inside your ear, eh? Even danger will begin to sound like opportunity. I do not tell anybody, not even her mother, not her pastor, not her friends. She boarded the bus, then take the flight, then the nightmare begin. Passport they seized, phone they collected, threats, beating, forced into prostitution. And every night she cried quietly. They asked herself one question: how did I get here? How did my dream become this? My brothers and sisters, this is not just a movie script. It happened right now to somebody's daughter, as many they talk to, somebody's sister, somebody's friend, maybe even everybody listening to me tonight will feel related to what they talk to. So this story so with plenty. Get what will happen for Delta State, where the first PRO for Delta State come out for Facebook on talk recently. That one, it shocked me and it pained me well. Why? Because I want 19-year-old girl, this one still happened to, and then I age zero, all the way from Delta, and that one happened. And what thing happened, they say, this 19-year-old girl can't get the mama's sister friend as a table down. Before you know, that one they come advice and say, ah, work deal, every course now, NDBD place now, when they make them. Before you know, they don't lure this small girl in that road, though. She don't travel go every course. And when she reach here, they come see and say, man, job not there anywhere. And just false rumor, false lies to take force her into prostitution. Now they tell her, say, the job what they see as a deal on a prostitution job. When she reach here, she say she not fit do one. Before you know, then beat her. They can inject her. She not gonna know where she did again. And they can tear her belly. Come out her womb. Ah, that's why it pain me well. Tear her belly, come out her womb. So that she could be free to do the prostitution job. And when she can't get herself back, she not gonna the heat. Before you know, then Karen Bufo Moto can't drop for Lagos. And she can manage from Lagos, come back to Delta State. Police don't arrest those people as me and you they talk soon. So this matter so in near house where we'll not be waiting there far off, not waiting there happen for society because hardship day. And that's why we go they shook man so that in case you did for inside that table, make yourself know what they talk about. Now human trafficking, he did read. And the painful thing be say many victims never even realize say then they human traffic until they can't escape to become almost impossible. When they come to say man to escape, it don't be impossible. Now that end of the realize, oh, a trafficking hand I don't enter. So what in this human trafficking really mean? Now when some people hear human trafficking, they're gonna think say not only kidnapping. No, it passed like that. Human trafficking are when people they deceive, control, or force another person for exploitation. It means say they want to use human being, they make money, like say the person not get value. And when we talk sexual exploitation, now when them force or manipulate girls enter prostitution or sexual activities, we do not really want. Now, hear this one where. Not be every travel opportunity be trafficking. People, they travel genuinely for school, work or business. But trafficking start when lies, manipulation and exploitation enter inside. Traffickers feel promise better work, modeling contract, scholarship, marriage abroad, connection, soft life. But behind all those promises and suffering then hide. And the painful part be say, sometimes now people where victim know they recruit them. Friends, neighbors, even family members sometimes. Traffickers have been studying human weaknesses. They know when person they desperate. They know when person tired for suffering. They know when person they find quick escape. And at there, then they attack. Now, make we ask ourselves, why these things did they happen? First reason, na poverty. Yes, make we not lie to ourselves. Hunger feet push person into a dangerous situation. When person don't tire to suffer, an opportunity go begin to look attractive. Yes, any opportunity, it will just look like attractive. Then unemployment see join many graduate day house, no job. Youth they frustrated everywhere. Some when person promise better life abroad, you gonna see say man, hope will just quickly rise. Sometimes desperation feed blind person eyes, not the lie. The social media pressure encore, that one another wahala. Social media don't pressure many youths. Everybody they post enjoyment, big cars, trips, expensive lifestyle. And many young girls they ask, why my own life hard like this? Some don't know say behind some flashy lifestyles, now hidden tears and pain day. Not be every soft life clean oh. Yes, Yusef get the tremor. Another thing are broken homes and emotional neglect. Some girls not get guidance. Some not get love and support. So once somebody shows more care and attention, they will just quickly trust the person. Traffickers abuse this psychology well. Sometimes victims not foolish. Emotional hunger, they worry them. So we still get within the decor, greed or below eye, you know, the open eye. Greed today involve for inside this matter sometimes. Some people want quick money, by all means. Society don't normalize sudden wealth. Nobody they ask question again. As long as money day, people will celebrate you. Weak values don't make many youth believe say, suffering must end overnight. But life not be raised to make yourself get that one. So, make we talk about how these traffickers today lure their unsuspecting victims. Now, make we expose their method. First, fake job offers. Then go promise hotel work, caregiver work, saloon work, restaurants work. Everything go look professional. Fake documents everywhere. We also get a fake travel agent. Please hear this one carefully. Not be everybody will claim say they feel help you travel genuine. Some not traffickers. Then go gain your trust slowly before them trap you. Another one are fake modeling and entertainment opportunity. And go tell young girls, you fine, you feel blow, you feel become so. For now, girls go meet one man online. The man go they sweet talk them, promise marriage, promise abroad life. Before she know waiting they happen, trap don't close. Chankam. Trafficker, not they always look wicked for the beginning. Sometimes, they go look caring and waiting make them dangerous pass. Sometimes, a friend go recruit friend because trafficker feel force victim to bring more girls. Yes, you begin now, talk to your fellow guests. Imagine that campaign. Then some go use ritual and threat, scare victim, collect passport, collect document, control movement. Tell them say, them owe debt where they must pay through prostitution. And the debt is not the finish because exploitation and the plan from the beginning. My country people, another year, the why, the how. So, in case anybody did prove this matter before you, you're gonna know how to balance well for inside the matter. Well, at this point in time, maybe we take small chicken and break because we still get many sides to exploit for inside this topic. Keep plenty well. Make sure say you not turn your radio command. Leave them for inside Eastern Binoculars Radio as they bring you the hunger show on top of the topic we'll carry come today. Stay tuned, enjoy this music. Jojo Namani, they come back for the other side.

Alright, welcome back from that short break. And just in case you did, for dear to listen, this is not the Hangout Show, the Big Boy Show on Top of Some Binoculars Radio, where we don't tantangle to tell you many on top of human trafficking matter, especially the one we concern girls for sexual exploitation. So right about now, as we come back, we're going to tell you the consequences and the human cost. Yes, my people, the damage from trafficking deep well, physical abuse, sexual violence, depression, fear, trauma. Some victims not fit trust anybody again. Some come back home emotionally broken. And waiting pain pass, we say, society sometimes will blame victim instead of helping them. That one wrong, victim needs support. They need healing. They need understanding. Not be to the mock them. If you see person we don't pass through this path, you need to just support them because you know it's easy. Some guys disappear forever, but this matter who they talk to. Family not go hear from them again. Some lost their life trying to escape. Some enter drug because traffickers use substances to control them emotionally. Human trafficking, they destroy dignity. They destroy dreams. They destroy families. And even after rescue, healing fit take years. That na why awareness the importance. That na why Jojo Namani day back of the MIC they tell you the many side we concern this matter. So right about now, you don't hear, you know, go fit say you never hear. My advice is plenty well. Because we need to advise so that this prevention good day and hope good day. Before we round up for inside this program today, and make we take solutions. Because we don't talk many things. Make we talk solutions. We don't talk the problem well. Solution makes sense well. First, now say, verify every opportunity properly. And also, opportunity not deal. But make you double check. Double check. Not just get fast from one person, conclude. You do your own research. Ask person, ask your pastor, ask people with the respect for society. Say, see this offer. Not be waiting person they keep. Just bottle and up. Only you want go abroad. You don't want tell anybody. You want blow. By the time trap catch you, Changam, yourself go no say go be far. Not travel because person promise heaven and earth. Ask questions. Research. Tell trusted people. Check document well. If possible. Go where then they call immigration office, verify document. This one legit, I been a fake. Now so, now help a deal, now as the matter they go. Secondly, make you try avoid desperation. Yes, hardship day, Nigeria hard, we not go tell you lie. It affect everybody, but not allow temporary suffering push you into a permanent problem. You hear that one? If you not hear, make I talk again. Not allow temporary suffering push you enter permanent problem. Patience will save your life. And another thing where I need to tell you now, say, make you learn skill and value education. Yeah. Hey. Be fine, Gainer. You just see everything is settled. I love in vernacular. I guess you know what that one mean. So make you try learn skill. If you don't go to school, learn something they do. Even if not cover you they get for inside the better. Say you get your hand and you they use and do something valuable where they create value. And I tell you solemnly, you say we'll get value in return. Value education. School not be scam. You see all these people where they deceive you up and down. And if I can't do this one, finish now, I want to do this one. Forget, you do one first. By the time you occupy your mind for productive things, you're not going to get mind till they think doors and dirty, you know, go help you. So, not depend on suspicious shortcuts. Yes. Not depend on suspicious shortcuts. Build yourself gradually. Regrowth feels slow, but it is safer. Regrowth. If it's slow, but it is safer. Now make I talk to parents because now they left out for this matter. Parents too need to listen to their children more.

Some of the parents we get nowadays, they don't know whether they get children at all. That's a gross irresponsibility. Parents too, how can they listen to their children more? Communication, they important. Anything you're picking up, you tell, you go to tell outside that. It means they may trust outside that pass you. So your parents, how can they draw their children everybody? Not be everything be scared. Not be everything be shot. Ask them, what in the feed now? How you day? How your body? What in the update? What in the sub? Draw them close though. Otherwise, people will draw them close for you. Communication, they're important. Support, they're important. Many youths, they suffer silently. But you see, join why they matter. You know, they see how it's supposed to be. And if you notice suspicious activity around you, speak up. Report them. We get different agencies where they're in charge of. One of the agencies now, NAPTIP. Yes. And they prohibit all these trafficking persons and other related matters. Now then they handle them well. Report them. Silent the help traffickers. You know why? Because they don't want anybody to know their secret. Some, I don't even tell you, say that they use Maggi for the matter. So they make sure say you stay silent. They go tell you say they don't swear, they don't do juju, they don't do nothing they happen. Report them. Yeah? You just see the matter so. Awareness, they save life. Oh. So if you don't bring them to the light, nobody could know what they happen for the dark. And to every young woman where they listen to me out there. If you be a young woman and they listen to me out there, your life get value. Your dignity not be market product. No amount of money worth your peace and safety. Not let social media pressure deceive you. Not let suffering push you into darkness. And if you don't already find yourself trapped somehow, I beg, seek help. Talk to somebody. You are not alone, no, for inside this matter. As I did round up for inside the show today, for inside the hangar show, I'm going to remember this. And be every open door, now be blessing. Some door and a trap will protect your future, protect your dignity, protect your dreams. This and the hunger show. Stay alert, stay informed, and never allow desperation silence your wisdom. And bye bye for now. But before I go come out, make I just drop our studio WhatsApp line just in case you get anything to share. Make it not be like say you just hear from me and you get your own opinion and you not put down. So put your opinion for inside this matter we don't talk soon. So that's it. We will go the permanent side. The number now 08051918139. Make a call them again so that if we give the number to somebody else, make you send us the message as the HOT. The number now 08051918139. The next time we will meet again for the hangar show to come tell you another round of many. And make us stay blessed. And make us stay sharp. And make us stay alive. I salute you now. My name never changed. And I see Jojo Namani. And bye bye for now.

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And let KC Records and One TV launch you to the world.

disaster during the 6:30 a.m. Mass in Uromi, Edo State. Delivering the homily, Reverend Samuel Egbagbe reminded worshippers of Jesus Christ's farewell message to his apostles before his departure from the world. He explained that the apostles became troubled and uncomfortable at the thought of Jesus leaving them, but Christ assured them that they would not be left desolate, as he promised to send Counselor, the Holy Spirit, to teach, guide, and remind them of his teachings at all times. The cleric stressed that one of the major teachings of Christ is obedience to God's commandments, noting that true love for God is demonstrated through obedience to his word. According to him, people express their love for God in different ways. While some dedicate

0: their entire lives to God through the priesthood and religious vocation. Others show their devotion through generous service in the church, charitable giving, fervent prayers, and good works. Reverend Igbagbe, however, emphasized that beyond all these expressions, the most fundamental proof of love for God is obedience to His commandments, especially the commandment of love. He explained that Christians are called to love God above all things and to love their neighbors as Christ loved humanity. He therefore urged the faithful to examine their lives and ask themselves whether they are truly living lives rooted in genuine love or selfishness. The cleric further encouraged parishioners to avoid selfish expressions to love and instead embrace sacrificial love, unity, and compassion in their daily relationship with others. The report.
1: Love what? Your neighbor as I have what? Loved you. John chapter 13, verse 35. Love what is a distinguishing factor. The way we express love matters a lot. So in an expression of love, it calls for questioning on how we what relate with our neighbors. It calls for questioning on how we live ourselves. And first of such questions would be, am I truly living a life of love or a life of selfishness?
0: In a separate news, the Edo State government, through the Edo State Primary Healthcare Development Agency, collaboration with EMD Fund, has commenced a statewide free hydrostatectomy and lymphedema management program aimed at providing relief for residents living with hydrostele and lymphedema. The intervention forms part of the government efforts to expand access to quality healthcare and ease the financial burden of treatment for vulnerable residents across the state. Speaking during the exercise, the Executive Secretary of the EDSPHCDA, Dr. Cousin Ohimere Osaikia, said the program is being implemented under the leadership of the Edo State Governor, Senator Monde Bello, with support from Endfon. With a short break now, still to come, use Nigerians' diversity to build unity, progress. NYC urges core members. Please stay tuned.
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0: Welcome back. If you're just tuning in, this is Shambino Clash News on the air on Retrospect. Glad to know that you're still with us. Before now, I informed you that Holy Family Chapel parishioners told to embrace selfless love Sunday. Edo begins free hydrostele surgeries and lymphedema care across these Nitorian districts. Now, the rest of the news. The National Youth Corps, National Youth Service Corps has urged youth across the country to harness Nigerians' cultural diversity as a bridge to unity, peace, and sustainable development. The Anambra State Coordinator of the NYSC, Pauline Ojiswa, made the call during the 2026 Badge A Stream 2 Interplatoon Cultural Carnival held at the Nnamdi Azikiwe NYSC Unity Permanent Orientation Camp, Omu Awulu, Mba Uku in Okasaluga government area on Saturday. Ojiswa explains that the cultural carnival was organized by the scheme to showcase the country's cultural heritage and highlight areas youth should explore and turn into wealth through exports and enterprise. To wrap up the news, a quick recap of the headlines again. Holy Family Chapel parishioners told to embrace selfless love Sunday. Edo begins free hydrostele surgery and lymphedema care across three senatorial districts. Use Nigerians' diversity to build unity and progress. NYC urges core members. Stay healthy today on News on the Air on Retrospect. Thank you for listening. I am Judy Chinyanye. Have a nice day.
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2: All right, ladies and gentlemen, my name is Samson Alamano, known as the Enjoyment Landlord. I'm speaking right now, always listen to Sports Daily on Esan Banakola Radio. 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
3: Welcome to Sports Daily from Esan Banakola Radio. I am Big Billy. First from the local sports. Afrobeat star Divine Ikubo, better known as Rema, will headline the opening ceremony of the 2026 FIFA World Cup in Los Angeles. FIFA has confirmed as Nigerian music industry prepare for a commanding presence at football biggest tournament despite the Super Eagles' absence from the competition itself. In a separate news, Victor Osimhen scored twice as Galatasaray claim a record 26 Turkish Super League title with a dramatic 4-2 comeback victory over Antalyaspor. In another development, the Nigerian Basketball Federation has appointed David Fazdele as the new head coach of the men's national basketball team, the D-Tigress. This is the Beat of Sport from Asian Binoculars Radio. I am Big Billy saying do have a lovely day and God bless you all.
4: Welcome to Entertainment News on Retrospect, reaching you from Asian Binoculars Radio Uromi. First, the headlines. He is a complete musician. Don Jazzy names his best musician. AMVCA 2026, Shola Sobowale and Kanayo Okanayo wins Industry Merit Award. I am Judy Chinenye. Now the entertainment news in details. Nigerian record producer and music executive Michael Collins Ajare, popularly known as Don Jazzy, has named alternative rock singer Johnny Drill as his best musician. The Mavis boss said Johnny Drill's music is unique, stressing that he is a complete musician. Speaking in a recent episode of the Great Storyon podcast, Don Jazzy claims that John Drill has no rival in the Nigerian music industry. He is also an amazing performance. The way he sounds in the studio is the same way he sounds in live show, he said. In a separate news, Nigerian movie stars Kanayo and Shola Sobowale has won Industry Merit Award at the 2026 African Magic Viewers Choice Award, AMVCA. The duo were honored with the award on Saturday night during the 12th edition of the MVSA Award ceremony held at Echo Hotel and Suite in Lagos State. The award recognized their decades-long contributions to the Nigerian movie industry and their impact as two of Nollywood's most respected screen icons. To wrap up,

0: to do.
1: Social media feels like the world's wild west, Hada. The good, the bad, and the malicious. 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
1: 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The good, the bad, and the malicious. 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In your own community and your own language.

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1: he said.

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0: Glad to know that you are still with us. Before now, I informed you that Holy Family Chapel parishioners told to embrace selfless love Sunday. Edo begins free hydrocephalus surgeries and lymphedema care across these Nitorian districts. Now, the rest of the news. The National Youth Corps, National Youth Service Corps has urged youth across the country to harness Nigerians' cultural diversity as a bridge to unity, peace, and sustainable development. The Anambra State Coordinator of the NYSC, Pauline Ojisua, made the call during the 2026 Badge A Stream 2 Interplatoon Cultural Carnival held at the Nnamdi Azikiwe NYC Unity Permanent Orientation Camp, Omuawulu, Mbauku in Okasalga government area on Saturday. Ojisua explains that the cultural carnival was organized by the scheme to showcase the country's cultural heritage and highlight areas youth should explore and turn into wealth through exports and enterprise. To wrap up the news, a quick recap of the headlines again. Holy Family Chapel parishioners told to embrace selfless love Sunday. Edo begins free hydrocephalus surgery and lymphedema care across three senatorial districts. Use Nigeria's diversity to build unity and progress, NYC urges core members. This is our office today on News on the Hour on Retrospect. Thank you for listening. I am Judy Chinyen. Have a nice day.
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0: over at Sayaspor. In another development, the Nigerian Basketball Federation has appointed David Fazdele as the new head coach of the men's national basketball team, the D Tigres. This is the Beat of Sport from Asian Binoculars Radio. I am Big Billy saying, do have a lovely day and God bless you all.
1: Welcome to Entertainment News on Retrospect, reaching you from Asian Binoculars Radio Uromi. First, the headlines. He is a complete musician. Don Jazzy names his best musician. AMVCA 2026, Shola Sobowale and Kanayo Okanayo wins Industry Merit Award. I am Judy Chinenye. Now the entertainment news in details. Nigerian record producer and music executive Michael Collins Ajare, popularly known as Don Jazzy, has named alternative rock singer Johnny Drill as his best musician. The Mavis boss said Johnny Drill's music is unique, stressing that he is a complete musician. Speaking in a recent episode of the Great Storyon podcast, Don Jazzy claims that John Drill has no rival in the Nigerian music industry. He is also an amazing performance. The way he sounds in the studio is the same way he sounds in live show, he said. In a separate news, Nigerian movie stars Kanayo Kanayo and Shola Sobowale has won Industry Merit Award at the 2026 African Magic Viewers Choice Award, AMVCA. The duo were honored with the award on Saturday night during the 12th edition of the MVSA Award ceremony held at Echo Hotel and Suite in Lagos State. The award recognized their decades-long contributions to the Nigerian movie industry and their impact as two of Nollywood's most respected screen icons. To wrap up the entertainment news, the headlines again. He is a complete musician. Don Jazzy names his best musician. AMVCA 2026, Shola Sobowale and Kanayo Okanayo wins Industry Merit Award. That's all of you today on Entertainment News on Retrospect. Thank you for listening. I am Judy Chineye. Have a nice day.
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2: 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It's retrospect on business news. First, the headlines. Africa women urge to harness green economy potential. Big offers $2,000 prize in art contest. I am Edna Fawaz with the retrospect in business news in details. In part, Africa has said Africa female entrepreneurs must position themselves to gain a larger share of the global green

Dr. Harold Richman. With deep respect and love, we say congratulations, Daddy and Mommy Agbanu.

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Join us, the Igbo Community Network. We are all connected forever.

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Join us, the Igbo Community Network. 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
1: Social media feels like the world's wild west, Hada. The good, the bad, and the malicious. 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

0: Alive Chapel joyfully invites you to the consecration and enthronement of our bishop-elect, Rev. 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
1: Join us on Saturday,
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I am Igbo, born of fire, raised by peace. 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Until proudly Igbo, Abumoye Igbo, and Igbo ndi Igbo, the chosen ones. 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

Brooklyn. My brothers, keep your hands clean and succeed. Naudo, Kagadi, in peace it shall be. Build a home anywhere, and that place becomes home. But never forget the motherland, Alaibo.

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We are one people, one destiny. Join us, the Igbo Community Network. We are all connected forever.

They told us we're the future of tomorrow. But tomorrow never came. Our fathers are tired, expired. Today we rise. Noahawk is our bloodless coup.

get listed.

0: to the big boys. Okay, call me cool anger for a soundbite, Nicholas.
1: Hello, my betatious Nigeria country people out there. I salute to now speciously. Yes, I know say that one hard to pronounce, but and so I think we're coming now come the hangar show, the big boy show, the biggest show on top is some binoculars radio, the place where with the young real matters, where they affect our youth, they affect our lives, they affect our future, and they affect our society. Today, the matter we want to talk about is not easy at all. The matter the pain. A serious matter. And waiting for this matter soon, and then they call human trafficking. Especially how them they carry young girls go use for prostitution and sexual exploitation. And the matter we carry come, make we come shake the table wella, just in case you put your leg for there, have you done the there since, and make you know how to balance well. My name is Jojo Namani, I'm in the back of the MIC, and Torino they finish for the day.

0: And as we don't come so, we get plenty of gist to talk about. But before we go there, Chukman, for the gist, make you imagine this imagination with me. Imagine, say, your daughter, your sister, or your girlfriend tell you, say, "Don't worry, I finally see better job abroad. My suffering don't end. Everybody happy. Everybody they celebrate. Pictures they fly for WhatsApp. People they say, finally, God don't answer prayer." But 3 months later, her number don't they go again. Nobody feel reach him. Then one midnight call enter, and all you they hear in a crying voice, "Please help me, them deceive me." My people, this thing not be Nollywood scribble. It they happen every single day. Young girls, they disappear into modern slavery. Not because they them be criminals though, but because them believe say life be better. Today, for Inside the Hangar Show, we will talk about the dangerous business where they destroy life quietly. Human trafficking of young women for sexual exploitation, and how trafficker they operate, why many girls they fall victim, how social media don't become hunting ground, and why desperation don't become weapon for evil people. Because sometimes the most dangerous trap, not they look dangerous at the beginning. Sometimes they look like opportunity. Sometimes they look like love. Sometimes they look like helper. Yes, so for Inside the Show today, if you get any young sister, daughter or friend, or even if now you they chase greener pasture, sit down, listen carefully, because this conversation will save your life. Welcome proper to the Hangar Show. We're gonna take small chicken break now and make we just drink water drop cup. And when I come back, we'll call the GC the many on top of the Hangar Show. We're gonna stay tuned. We'll come back.
1: Wanna chill with the big boys? Okay, call me go anger for a song by Nicholas.
0: Yeah, but better shots, Nigeria country people. Now, welcome back from that short break. And just in case you're joining now Inside the Hangar Show, we for the talk. And as we don't carry waka come, we're ready to summon you the hot updates as it take concern the topical carry come. And just in case you don't know, the matter we discuss concern human trafficking of young women for sexual exploitation. And make I tell you now one story. Yes, the story this sad because story plenty. This one, they very real. One 19-year-old girl, what they call Ada, she in a bright girl, ambitious, full of dream. She want make she help her mother. She want better life. She want try to see her young siblings say they know they sleep with hunger. She don't tire to the year. Just manage. Then one day, somebody message her online. "Hello there, I see your picture. You dey beautiful. Eh? They get a dead job opportunity for another country for you. Free visa day, free flight day, accommodation included. Everything sound perfect, too perfect. But when poverty they shout for inside your ear, eh? Even danger will begin to sound like opportunity." I don't know tell anybody, not even her mother, not her pastor, not her friends. She boarded the bus, then take the flight, then the nightmare begin. Passport they seized, phone they collected, threats, beaten, forced into prostitution. And every night, she cried quietly, they asked herself one question. How did I get here? How did my dream become this? My brothers and sisters, this is not just a movie script. It happened right now to somebody's daughter, as many they talk to, somebody's sister, somebody's friend. Maybe even everybody listening to me tonight go feel related to what you and they talk to. So this story so the plenty get what will happen for Delta State, where the first PRO for Delta State come out for Facebook on talk recently. That one, it shocked me and it pained me well. Why? Because now one 19-year-old girl, this one still happened to, and then now 80 all the way from Delta, and that one happened. And what thing happened, they say this 19-year-old girl can't get the mama's sister friend as a table down. Before you know, that one they come advice and say, walk through every coast now, NBD place now, when they make them. Before you know, they don't lure this small girl in that road though. She don't travel go every coast. And when she reach there, they come see and say, "Man, job not there anywhere." And just false rumor, false lies to take force her into prostitution. Now they don't say the job what they see as a bill on a prostitution job. When she reach registration of it one, before you know, then beat her, they come inject her. She not gonna know where she did again. And they come tear her belly, come out her womb. Ah, that's why it pain me well. Tear her belly, come out her womb, so that she could dey free to do the prostitution job. And when she can't get herself back, she not come dey here. Before you know, then carry her motor come drop for Lagos. And she can't manage from Lagos, come back to Delta State. Police don't arrest those people as me and you they talk soon. So this matter so in near house where we'll not be waiting there far off, now waiting there happen for society because hardship day. And that's why we go they shook man so that in case you day for inside that table make yourself know what traffic until they can't escape to become almost impossible. Eh? When they come see cemento escape, it don't be impossible. Now that end of the realize, oh, a trafficking hand, I don't enter. So what in this human trafficking really mean? Now when some people hear human trafficking, they're going to think, say, not only kidnapping. No, it pass like that. Human trafficking are when people, they deceive, control, or force another person for exploitation. It means say, they want to use human beings, they make money, like say the person not get value. And when we talk sexual exploitation, now when them force or manipulate girls enter prostitution or sexual activities, we do not really want. Now, hear this one where. Not be every travel opportunity be trafficking. People, they travel genuinely for school, work or business. But trafficking start when lies, manipulation and exploitation enter inside. Traffickers, we promise better work, modeling contract, scholarship, marriage abroad, connection, soft life. But behind all those promises are suffering then hide. And the painful part be say, sometimes now people where victim know they recruit them. Friends, neighbors, even family members sometimes. Traffickers have been studying human weaknesses. They know when person they desperate. They know when person tired for suffering. They know when person they find quick escape. And are there, then they attack. Now, make we ask ourselves, why these things still they happen? First reason, na poverty. Yes, make we not lie to ourselves. Hunger feet push person into a dangerous situation. When person don't tire to suffer, an opportunity go begin to look attractive. Yes, any opportunity, it will just look like attractive. Then unemployment see join, many graduate day house, no job. Youth they frustrated everywhere. Eh? Some, when person promise better life abroad, you gonna see say, man, hope will just quickly rise. Sometimes, desperation feed blind person eyes, no be lie. The social media pressure on call, that one another wahala. Social media don't pressure many youths. Everybody they post enjoyment, big cars, trip, expensive lifestyle. And many young girls they ask, why my own life hard like this? Some don't know say behind some flashy lifestyles, now hidden tears and pain day. Now be every soft life clean oh. Yes, you say get the tremor. Another thing are broken homes and emotional neglect. Some girls not get guidance. Some not get love and support. So once somebody shows small care and attention, they go just quickly trust the person. Traffickers have been this psychology well. Sometimes victims not foolish, emotional hunger, they worry them. So we still get within that they call greed or below eye, you know, be open eye. Greed today involve for inside this matter sometimes. Some people want quick money by all means. Society don't normalize sudden wealth. Nobody they ask question again. As long as money day, people will celebrate you. Weak values don't make many youth believe say suffering must end overnight. But life not be raised to make yourself get that one. So make we talk about how these traffickers today lure their unsuspecting victims. Now make we expose their method. First, fake job offers. Then go promise hotel work, caregiver work, saloon work, restaurants work. Everything go look professional. Fake documents everywhere. We also get a fake travel agent.

please hear this one carefully. Not be everybody will claim say them fee help you travel genuine. Some now traffickers. Then go gain your trust slowly, slowly before them trap you. Another one of fake modeling and entertainment opportunity. And go tell young girls, you fine, you feel blow, you feel become celebrity. And so manipulation go start. We see they get online romance scam, oh, that one even they come on now. Girls go meet one man online. The man go they sweet talk them, promise marriage, promise abroad life. Before she know waiting they happen, trap don't close. Chankam. Trafficker, not they always look wicked for the beginning. Sometimes, they go look caring, and waiting make them dangerous pass. Sometimes, a friend go recruit friend, because trafficker fee force victim to bring more girls. Yes, you begin now, talk to your fellow guests. Imagine that campaign. Then some will use ritual and threat, scare victim, collect passport, collect document, control movement. Tell them say, them owe debt where they must pay through prostitution. And the debt is not the finish, because exploitation and the plan from the beginning. My country people, another year, the why, the how. So, in case anybody did prove this matter before you, you gonna know how to balance well for inside the matter. Well, at this point in time, maybe we take small chicken break, because we still get many sides to exploit for inside this topic. Keep plenty well. Make sure say you not turn your radio command. Leave them for inside Eastern Binoculars Radio as they bring you the hangar show on top of the topic we'll carry come today. Stay tuned, enjoy this music. Jojo Namani, they come back for the other side.

All right, welcome back from that short break. And just in case you did for dear to listen, this is not the Hangar Show, the Big Boy Show on Top Eastern Binoculars Radio, where we don't tangle but to tell you many on top human trafficking matter, especially the one we concern girls for sexual exploitation. So right about now, as we come back, we could tell you the consequences and the human cost. Yes, my people, the damage from trafficking deep well, physical abuse, sexual violence, depression, fear, trauma. Some victims not fit trust anybody again. Some come back home emotionally broken. And waiting pain pass, we say, society sometimes will blame victim instead of helping them. That's one wrong. Victim needs support. They need healing. They need understanding. Not be to the mock them. If you see person we don't pass through this path, you need to just support them, because you know it's easy. Some guys disappear forever, but this matter who they talk to. Family not go hear from them again. Some lost their life trying to escape. Some enter drug because traffickers use substances to control them emotionally. Human trafficking, they destroy dignity. They destroy dreams. They destroy families. And even after rescue, healing fit take years. That's now why awareness the importance. That's now why Jojo Normani did back of the MIC to tell you the many side we concern this matter. So right about now, you don't hear, you know, go fit say you never hear. My advice is plenty well. Because we need to advise so that this prevention good day and hope good day. Before we round up for inside this program today, I make we take solutions. Because we don't talk many things. Make we talk solutions. We don't talk the problem well. Solution makes sense well. First, now say, verify every opportunity properly. And I'll say opportunity not deal, but make it a double check. Double check. Not just get fast from one person conclude. You do your own research. Ask person, ask your pastor, ask people with the respect for society. Say, see this offer. Not be waiting person they keep. Just bottle and up. Only you want go abroad. You don't want to tell anybody. You want blow. By the time trap catch you, Changam, yourself go no say go be far. Not travel because person promise heaven and earth. Ask questions. Research. Tell trusted people. Check document well. If possible, go where then they call immigration office, verify document. This one legit, I be not fake. Now so, now help a deal, now as the matter they go. Secondly, make you try avoid desperation. Yes, hardship day, Nigeria hard, we not go tell you lie. It affect everybody, but not allow temporary suffering push you into a permanent problem. You hear that one? If you not hear, make I talk them again. Not allow temporary suffering. They make you learn skill and value education. You see, our people nowadays, some people don't want to learn anything. They don't want to put their hand for anything. Especially girls. I beg, if I feel increase the mic, make you hear where I go increase this one, especially girls. They don't want to put their hand for anything. They don't want to work. They don't want to go to school. Because say you be fine girl now, you just feel say everything is settled. I love in vernacular. I guess say you know what that one mean. So make you try learn ski. If you don't go to school, learn something they do. Even if not cover you they get for inside the better. Say you get your hand and you they use and do something valuable where they create value. And I tell you solemnly, you say go get value in return. Value education. School not be scam. You see all these people where they deceive you up and down. And if I can't do this one, finish now, I want to do this one. Forget, you do one first. By the time you occupy your mind for productive things, you're not going to get mind till they think doors and dirty way no one go help you. So, not depend on suspicious shortcuts. Yes. Not depend on suspicious shortcuts. Build yourself gradually. Regrowth feels slow, but it is safer. Regrowth. If it's slow, but it is safer. Now make I talk to parents, because when I know they left out for this matter, parents who need to listen to their children.

0: and more. Some of the parents we get nowadays, they don't know whether they get children at all. That's a gross irresponsibility. Parents too, how can they listen to our children more? Communication, they important. Anything you're picking up, you tell, you go to tell outside that. It means they may trust outside that pass you. So your parents, we're gonna they draw on our children everybody. Not be everything be scared. Not be everything be shot. Ask them, what did they feel now? How you day? How your body? What did they update? What did they solve with you? Draw them close though. Otherwise, people will draw them close for you. Communication, they important. Support, they important. Many youths, they suffer silently. You see, join why they matter. You know, they see, how it's supposed to be. And if you notice suspicious activity around you, speak up, report them. We get different agencies where they in charge of. One of the agencies now, NAPTIP. Yes. And they prohibit all these trafficking persons and other related matters. Now then they handle them well. Report them. Silent they help traffickers. You know why? Because they don't want anybody know their secret. Some, I don't even tell you, say that they use Maggi for the matter. So they make sure say you stay silent. They go tell you say they don't swear, they don't do juju, they don't do nothing they happen. Report them. Yeah? You see the matter so. Awareness, they save life. Oh. So if you don't bring them to the light, nobody could know what they happen for the dark. And to every young woman when they listen to me out there, if you be a young woman and they listen to me out there, your life get value. Your dignity not be market product. No amount of money worth your peace and safety. Not let social media pressure deceive you. Not let suffering push you into darkness. And if you don't already find yourself trapped somehow, I beg, seek help. Talk to somebody. You are not alone, no, for inside this matter. As I did round up for inside the show today, for inside the hangar show, I'm going to remember this. And be every open door, may be blessing. Some door and a trap will protect your future, protect your dignity, protect your dreams. This and the hangar show. Stay alert, stay informed, and never allow desperation silence your wisdom. And bye bye for now. But before I go come out, make I just drop our studio WhatsApp line just in case you get anything to share. Make it not be like say you just hear from me and you get your own opinion and you not put down. So put your opinion for inside this matter we don't talk to. So that's it. We will go the permanent side. The number now 08051918139. 08051918139. Make I call them again so that if we give the number to somebody else, make you send us the message as the HOT. The number now 08051918139. The next time we will meet now again for the hangar show to come tell you another round of many and make us stay blessed and make us stay sharp and make us stay alive. I salute now. My name never changed. Now see Jojo Namani. Now bye bye for now.
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They told us we're the future of tomorrow, but tomorrow never came. Our fathers are tired, expired, while they steal, loot, mismanage, mortgage our dreams. We were online celebrating nonsense. Gen Z class is now off. We can't wait till they drown us all.

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We'll take you global, put your dreams on the map. From the villages of Africa to the capitals of the world, our flag of unity.

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1: Welcome to Newspaper Headlines, reaching you from Eastern Binoculars Radio Uromi. As usual, I'm going to be giving you stories from different newspapers. The first one I have here is The Nation Newspapers. The first headline says, police arrest suspected armed robbers linked to church and solar shop theft. Governor Eno inaugurates model health center. Oyo 2027, Adelabu set for former APC governorship declaration. Federal government targets $100 billion GDP boost through major tourism and infrastructural PPPs. Oyo NUJ congratulates Tegbe on appointment as power minister. Oboriwari exhausts palm oil, red oil MD's father Ogbeche at 100. The case of Ned Nwoko and Ifeanyi Okowa let the history speak before ambition rewrites it. From the Nation newspapers, APC. APC built strong grassroots political family in Alimosho through consensus. BC Yusuf. Latif Adedimeji shows gratitude after Lisaba's double AMVCA win. What's on the Nation newspapers? List SUP, first strategic meeting ahead of election security duties. And the last letter says, ex-IGP Adamu's path to victory assured after successful screening forum. Away from Nation newspapers, I'll be taking you to Vanguard newspapers. The first letter says, NDC zone

no peace. We are one people, one destiny. Join us, the Igbo community. We are all connected forever. Locus.

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to us as a ransom for our sins. If God has done this for us, let us do all that we can to live for God, whole and entire. In the first letter of St. Paul to the Corinthians, chapter 6, verse 19, the scripture tells us that our body is the temple of the Holy Spirit. 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

Yeah, and we all in the building. 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
2: 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Please stay glued to your radio set and don't touch that dial. Big Billy will be right back after this break.

And all right, I welcome you all back from that break. And if you are just joining in, this is Sport Review with Big Billy right here in the building. Starting from the local sport, the Nigerian Premier Football League has warned clubs against violating fixture directives for the final 2 match days of the 2025-26 season, stressing that any breach could attract several sanctions, including point and goal deductions, with match day 37 and 38 expected to determine the title race, continental qualification spots, and relegation battle. The league body insisted that all fixtures must be played simultaneously to preserve sporting integrity and fairness across the competition. In a directive issued by NPFL Chief Operating Officer Davidson Owomi, clubs were reminded that all remaining matches had been fixed for the same date and kickoff time. It has also become imperative to remind all clubs that the remaining games of match day 37 and 38 have been scheduled to play simultaneously on the same date on kickoff time of 4 p.m., Owomi stated. This decision is to ensure sporting fairness and to protect the integrity of our matches and results. The league body further instructed clubs not to request changes to dates or kickoff times, even in cases where their regular home grounds may be unavailable. According to the directive, any club unable to use its approved home venue must communicate an alternative NPFL accredited ground to the league before the stipulated deadline. Should any club have issues of unavailability of regular venues, such club must choose and communicate an alternative NPFL accredited venue before close of business on May 7, 2026, the memo added. Should any club fail to do so, the NPFL will choose a venue for the fixture. The NPFL also invoked its regulations to warn that any club found guilty of breaching the directives risk forfeiting 3 points and 3 goals. In another info, Nigerian Falcons have booked their place at the 2026 FIFA Under 20 Women's World Cup in Poland, surviving a 10-second leg in Malawi to eliminate Malawi 3-2 on aggregate and extend their record of qualifying for every edition of the tournament since its founding in 2002. The Falcons have arrived in Malawi with a comfortable 2-goal cohesion from the first leg in Ikeni, where an old goal by Malawian defender and a strike from Kindness in Fayi had given Nigeria a 2-0 advantage. That foundation proved decisive even as the young scorer produced their most sprinted performance of the tie on Saturday. Malawi wasted no time on home soil with Faith Chizimo breaking the deadlock inside 9 minutes to integrate the home crowd at the Bangu National Stadium. Nigeria came close to restoring calm when Ifeanyi delivered a tempty cross into the box and Favour Nkwochukwu met it with power. Only for the efforts to rattle their wound wall, the hosts carried their 1-0 lead into the break. The tie was drawn wide open 10 minutes into the second half when Chizimu struck again to complete her brace, leveling the aggregate scoreline at 2-2. As pace and putting Nigeria on blemish qualification record under genuine threat. Coach Moses Aduku responded by turning to his bench, and the answer came in 62nd minute to substitute Precious Oscar, the forward pressed a Malawian defender into a mistake, seized possession and kept her composure to fire past the goalkeeper, restoring Nigeria's aggregate lead and silencing the home crowd. The Falcons held firm for the remainder of the match to see a 3-2 aggregate victory. The result means Nigeria will appear at the World Cup for the 12th time, having featured at every edition since Canada 2002.
The Falconets, who have been runner-up twice in Germany 2010 and Canada 2014, will now set their sights on winning the title for the first time when the tournament gets underway in Poland from September 5th to 27th, 2026. Nigeria's contingents in Malawi also express appreciation to Nigeria High Commissioner to Malawi, Ambassador Ibrahim Mariga, and the mission staff for ensuring a comfortable stay throughout the trip. In another info, Pope Leo XIV received players, coaches, and directors of Inter Milan at the Vertical following the club's victory in the 2025-26 Italian League Championship, praising the team's achievements while urging them to reflect on their influence on young people. In a post obtained from the Vertical City, X handle, formerly known Twitter on Sunday, addressing the player and club officials, the Pope congratulated the team on its success, but emphasized that sporting victories carry responsibility beyond the football pitch. Reflect on the experience you have lived through, the Pope told the delegations. May it become a message that is useful, especially for the growth of young people, he said. He noted that millions of children and teenagers view professional footballers as role models and often imitate their attitude and behavior. Because of that influence, athletes must strive to promote values such as teamwork, discipline, humility, and respect, the Pope added. Young people observe not only how champions win, but also how they treat others, how they face difficulties, and how they carry themselves in moments of pressure, the Pope said. He also warned against excessive individualism in modern sports, encouraging players to remember that collective effort behind every championship victory. According to the Vertical officials, the meeting concluded with a blessing of the team and their families. The Pope also offered prayers for young athletes around the world who look to sports as a source of hope and inspiration. The atmosphere turned lighter near the end of the audience when Pope Leo joked about the emotional strength football places on supporters, drawing laughter from players and club executives alike. Inter Milan's visit continues a long-standing tradition of championship-winning teams meeting with pontifies at the Vatican following major sporting achievements. And with that info, I shall quickly observe a break, and when I'm back, I'll be giving you more info on the program. Please stay glued to your radio set, don't touch that dial. Big Billy will be right back after this break.

All right, I welcome you back from that break. And if you are just joining in, this is Sports Radio with Big Billy right here in the building. Super Falcons goalkeeper Chiamaka Nnadozie is in contention for the Barclays Women's Super League Save of the Season Award after her spectacular stop against Liverpool in November 2025. And her nomination for the season top individual goalkeeping honor. The 25-year-old Brighton shortstopper produced a breaking fingertip save during her side 1-1 draw against Liverpool at St. Helens Stadium, stretching all full length to tip a powerful long-range effort from Japan midfielder Fuka Nagoda onto the crossbar when a second Liverpool goal locked setting. Brighton were trolling at that time, and the save proved Provincia keeping them in the contest before they rescued a point late in the game. She is joining Brighton from Paris FC ahead of the current campaign. Nnadozie has quickly established herself as one of the club's most important players. She has kept 6 clean sheets in her debut WSL season and also challenging for the league's Golden Glove Award as the campaign enter its final weeks. Her performance has been central to a sharp improvement in Brighton's defensive record, with the club conceding fewer goals and putting together their longest unbeaten run in over a decade, a 5-match stretch earlier in 2026. Brighton, who finished 9th last season, have climbed into the top half of the table with Nnadozie's ability to organize her defense and produce saves in big moments, reportedly making the difference against the league's stronger side. And with that info, I have come to the close of Fish and Binoculars Radio Sport Review today, and I hope you enjoyed every bit of it. Please stay glued to your radio set and don't touch that dial. Big Billy is saying, do have a lovely day and God bless you all.

My fellow Nigeria country people, respect. My people, when I do telephone now for hearing from us on Eastern Binoculars Radio Gongong, like no other fish on my listeners out there. In fact, you people are wonderful. You cannot worry because everywhere marama, everywhere is a bubble. Everywhere good, in fact, everywhere stew. You cannot boil more rice. Chidang gidigba, because at the same time it is, this is a Fortune Mata Proco program, what would they call my people? Unado, I'm a forces, the theologian, if you call me Mr. T. And the same time, if they carry my talk more from old school level, carry call new school level based on all things have passed away, and build everything don't become new school level update, what they play for Abodo country, Nigeria, and beyond, based on game changer, as even for Israel, where Unawa fare well, Emily. So my people, for the salutation program, I say bravo, I say boku for una. I greet all of una for this unado. As we salute una from here. So for based on how they play from here, my people, at the time, when we say man, we they bring out a little update for this world when we say man, it they happen for our country, Nigeria and beyond. Our WhatsApp number where you feed your mouth for this unado program, 9B00519181139. My record WhatsApp number again for clarity sake, 0805191 8139. And then if you reach out to us, country us, talk your own so that we got our mind together as we chat together for that WhatsApp number. Reason how you the reason this will not do as we salute now from this program. So now no say this time so at the time when we say they do political issues, political things for Abodo country, Nigeria. So more right on. As they play so, you know say, Nakando, might be the second largest population of voters after Center of Excellence, which is Lagos State. And that means say, Kano State, to be precise, say, not the beginning of failure for presidential election. Based on Vara Online and other social media network, Facebook, friends and other sources, just as in the Bible, they say, in everything there is a season. Now, so it be for Abodo country, Nigeria, for this political season, so when we did, my people, and for this Unado program, for this Matasso, what we want to talk, now, concerning launch attack against Obi. Based on the largest voters area when it became Kano State when I first talked just now. So waiting happen be say man, you now know this guy when they call Aji Asari Tokumbo, he can talk relating to Obi movement with the Kwankwasia movement. You now know say so many people don't they decamp from other parties to NDC when it be National Democratic Congress Party, including some from APC, Gongongong, Rade Kolobi, from the ruling party to the minority party, who will be ADC based on the Obi movement and the Kwankwasia movement, will be say the month Gidigba for the ADC as presidential candidate, flag bearer for that party, so for inside the ADC. And Obi now, when I know how the guy they doing, you know, they do, they share rice, they share plenty. You know, they do all those kind of things to the entire people. So, as if they doing, you don't, again, donate 25 million naira for one school for inside Niger State. And back to the matter, for waiting, I talk, say, this guy talks so, Alaji, Asari Tokumbo, the attack on the launch against those guys. Asari Tokumbo, talk, say, Kwankwaso now, say in just sit down and see what he go do. He go bring Obi come inside Kano State, make the deceive people for there with his small small money when he be say Obi they give the people. And what did that guy talk on to see man in the para, you know, send them, say what did they do. So still on the same matter, the same guy say this way Alaji Asari Tokumbo talk say in particular if they call Kano, say as he come Kano State, what he go do for Kano. Not be only in the con, in the con, with the people, say the con personally to contest against that will be so, and Kwankwaso for Kano.
On a not say a first thing on a say man. This Obiso, he don't tear check of 25 million naira for school for inside the Niger State, still on the matter. Now him one guy for that notar side, so when he be outside, when he be say now be supporter come out, oh boy you. So when this guy come out, he boldly talks him, man. Adi Tokunbo say he now, say he just did Port Harcourt, they make mouth with a big belly. So he just did there, they make mouth. Again, this same Kwankwasia, the movement follower now, come talk say man, what did they be say man? If this guy, what did they call him, Adi Asare Tokunbo, get God, say in the come Kano State, come contest against them, so that Kwankwaso go lose Kano, say, if Alhaji Asare Tokunbo come there, say what they go do, not be small with a big belly, say he go here, woto woto, he go call it wella wellemly, ratatatata. Oh boy, yo, that's interesting, my people. This political season, indeed, not be pipelines of Leland, so. Anyway, talk your own for our WhatsApp page, whether this, threat so from Adi Asare Tokunbo to be on the Kwankwasia movement go fit work or na only pipeline issue na this guy so Adi Asare Tokunbo get the say because it is not over until it's over, meaning me so when they talk to you in particular not go fit talk whether you go work until Kano State vote is counted in 2027. So our WhatsApp number again at 0051918139. My recording was WhatsApp number again for clarity sake, so I go alright to us based on this kind of GSO, because everybody knows it, that place and hot cake 0051918139. And then you free charge to us. My people are not here and I will stop for today as we continue political G's tomorrow on this same station for this Unado Salutation program. Bye for now. As we magic final break, finally, my people, Unado.

greetings and good listeners out there, and a lovely welcome to today's entertainment gist, always been to you from your Make Sense radio station, Eastern Binoculars Radio Uromi. I'm your host, Ms. Judike, in case you're tuning in for the first time. Yes, I welcome you all to today's episode, today's entertainment gist, where I got plenty interesting updates, all the things, the latest happening, will happen for that side of entertainment industry, where I won't yarn you, as usual. Make you just wait, sit down weller, because you're going to enjoy every bit of today's entertainment gist, as usual. So yourself, you need to know, you need to be informed, because you know what in the talk say, if you are not informed, you will be deformed. So far as you get for Niger, suppose they get the latest info, the latest updates, anyhow you want some. Now we go get them from the reliable sources from everywhere. We get them for Eastern Binoculars Radio Uromi. So if I give you the full package of today's entertainment gist, make we sharply go on a short musical break as usual.

from that short musical break, that the first in for the first story where I want yarning today. It says, people thought my husband was important. Priscilla Ojo. So they come from a Nigerian influencer, Priscilla Ojo. Recall that the other day I was just saying about this Priscilla Ojo, when the Nigerian influencer, we got married to a Tanzanian guy they call Juma Jux. So during the recent interview where she go with Jude Jidongo, now that place now she come there, you know, they ask her question about her marriage, how marriage they treat her, how the Tanzanian guy they treat her and everything, whether she enjoy her marriage and all that and all that, and is there any challenges where she go through before she welcome their first son, will be Rakim or Ayomide. So now there she can't talk, say like initially people thought that the husband was important, you know why? Because the husband already did 35 years and he be musician for Tanzania. It's very very popular, you get. So like this notion and if your perspective, this how I don't know how

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Then it's time to signify 5 easy steps, and we give you the world.

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With deep respect and love, we say congratulations, Daddy and Mommy Agbami.

today. 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The good, the bad, and the malicious. Propaganda, marketing noise fill every space. It's harder than ever to tell fact from fiction, truth from trend, and news from noise. But not anymore. Because now the people have a voice in it. 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

0: Alive Chapel joyfully invites you to the consecration and enthronement of our bishop-elect, Rev. 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
1: 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The good, the bad, and the malicious. 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But not anymore. 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

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Join us, the Igbo Community Network. We are all connected forever.

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3: Oh, he puts it in! John Moran from half court at the buzzer! His fourth three-pointer of the first half!
4: Hello, sports lovers. It is another beautiful day, and Big Billy is right here in the building to give you the latest happening from the world of sports. Please stay glued to your radio set and don't touch that dial. Big Billy will be right back after this break.

Right, I welcome you all back from that break. And if you are joining in, this is Sport Review with Big Billy right here in the building. Starting from the local sport, a delegation from Chelsea FC on Sunday paid a courtesy visit to Oba Ademola Elegusi at the palace, at his palace in Lagos. The visit featured former Super Eagles star and ex-Chelsea player Victor Moses, who play a prominent role in the delegation. Oba Ademola warmly received the visitors, describing the engagement as a positive moment for football, culture, and international collaboration. The monarch also highlighted the importance of strengthening ties between global football institutions and local communities in Nigeria. The visit reflects Chelsea's continuing engagement with Nigerian football figures and traditional institutions, underscoring the club's strong fan base and influence in the country. He said, "Today, I hosted a delegation from Chelsea Football, which also include ex-international Victor Moses, accompanied by Chelsea Fans Club Nigeria. I am honored by the visit and I use this opportunity to inform the Chelsea team to support our local club and football academies, exploring partnerships that will benefit our old-time youth who want to play football." The monarch thanked them for the visit and wished them a memorable time in the center of excellence as they continue to stay in the country. In another info coming from the local sport, former Labour Party presidential candidate Peter Obi has congratulated Nigerian striker Victor Osimhen following his impressive performances that helped Galatasaray clinch the Turkish Super League title. Osimhen scored twice in the decisive victory that sealed the championship for the Turkish giant, further cementing his status as one of Nigeria's leading football experts. In a statement shared on his X handle, formerly known Twitter, on Monday, Obi praised the Super Eagle forward for his resilience, discipline, and commitment to excellence. "I want to join other fans in congratulating one of Nigeria's most talented experts, Victor Osimhen, for successfully leading Galatasaray to the Turkish Super League title with a brilliant performance, scoring twice in the decisive victory that sealed the championship," Obi said. He added that Osimhen's achievements continue to inspire millions of young Nigerians to believe in hard work and dedication. "Your resilience, discipline, and talent continue to inspire millions of young Nigerians to believe in the power of hard work, dedication, and excellence. You have remained a proud ambassador of Nigeria on the global stage, bringing honor to our nation through your achievements and conduct," Peter Obi stated. Obi also used the opportunity to stress the importance of investing in sport development in Nigeria, lamenting what he described as the neglect of the sector despite the abundance of talent in the country. "I have often spoken about the transformative power of sport and the immense opportunity it offers to young people. This is why the persistent neglect of the sector in our country is deeply regrettable," he said. According to him, Nigeria possesses many talented youth capable of excelling globally if given the right support and environment. "The truth is that Nigeria is blessed with countless talents like Osimhen, waiting for the right leadership, support, and environment to rise, excel, and bring glory to the nation," Obi added. He reiterated his belief in the possibility of national growth across different sectors. Obi concluded by wishing Osimhen greater success in the future as the striker continues to shine in European football. In another info coming from the NPFL, Rivers United kept their Nigerian Premier Football League title hopes alive with a dramatic 3-2 comeback victory over Wiki Torres FC in Bauchi on match day 37, setting up a tense final day showdown with leaders Enugu Rangers. Rivers twice
came from behind, from snatching a decisive late winner to remain firmly in the title race heading into the final round of the season. Jonathan Mariga fired Wiki ahead in the 21st minute, but Hamstrom Xavier restored priority for Rivers in the 35th minute. The host regained the lead shortly after the restart through Imamu Mbala in the 47th minute, only for Rivers United to draw level again just before the hour mark. The visitor then completed the comeback with a crucial win in the 83rd minute to secure maximum points in Bauchi. The results ensured Rivers United stayed within touching distance of Rangers, who also secured a vital 2-1 victory over Bende Insurance in Enugu State. Godwin Obaje gave Rangers the lead in the 18th minute before Alex equalized for Bende Insurance before halftime. Rangers eventually reclaimed the advantage in the 66th minute after Obaje converted from the penalty spot to hand the Flying Antelopes a crucial victory at the Cathedral. With one round of match remaining, Rangers remain top of the table on 65 points, 1 point ahead of Rivers United in second place, meaning the title race is now mathematically between the two clubs. The final round on May 24th promises a dramatic conclusion as Rivers United host Katsina United FC in Port Harcourt, while Rangers travel to Lagos to face Continental chasing Ikorodu City. Rangers will secure their ninth league title if they defeat Ikorodu City, but the Lagos side are also chasing a Continental ticket and must win to strengthen their chances. Ikorodu's hope of sealing Continental football suffered a major setback after they were trashed 4-1 by Katsina United at the Mohamedou Diko Stadium. Elsewhere, Shooting Star boosted their own Continental hope with a 1-0 win over Beru FC, courtesy of a 41-minute strike from Lucky Emmanuel to move to third place. All match day 38 features will be played simultaneously as the MPFL title race and Continental qualification battle go down to the final day. And with that info, I shall quickly observe a break, and when I'm back, I'll be giving you more info on the program. Please stay glued to your radio set and don't touch that dial. Big Billy will be right back after this break.

got everything revealing. 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What's up, I'm in the busy. If one out of my go make everything easy. What's maybe misleading, but your love is what I'm needing. 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Now me, you go believing. 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But anything you put your money, I'll call it all. My table, then I roll a plug. 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Oh. Yeah. I'm obsessed. You could drop your address. Yeah, bullet, you come at dama in the back of my pants. More cocoa when you see moon cool. And I thought you'd be moon do. If I'm a nation, go. My catch on me, no, he's

All right, I welcome you all back from that break. And if you are just joining in, this is Sports Review with Big Billy right here in the building. Former Barcelona talisman Lionel Messi has taken to Instagram to celebrate the club's latest La Liga trophy. The Argentina posted on his Instagram story on Sunday, caption, Champions, Visca El Barça, after the Catalan club secured their 29th Spanish La Liga title with a decisive win over arch-rivals Real Madrid on Sunday. Barcelona seized the title with a 2-0 victory in the El Clasico, where first half goal from Marcus Rashford and Ferran Torres powered Hansi Flick's side to a statement win that effectively decided the league race. The result moved Barcelona 14 points clear of second place Real Madrid, with just 3 matches remaining, making their lead mathematically unsealable. The victory also commended Madrid to a trophyless league campaign, adding further weight to a match already charged with tension. The fixture became only the second time in La Liga history that the title has been directly decided by an El Clasico result, underscoring the magnitude of Barcelona's achievement. Barcelona midfielder Frankie de Jong reflected on the moment, telling movie star, the title is more special for winning it at home against Madrid. Now we have to enjoy it with the fans. We have been the best team in Spain. Of course, we also want to win the Champions League. That is the objective. Next year, we have another opportunity, he said. And lastly, on SM Final Class Radio Sport Review today, Nigerian Super Falcons will travel to the United Kingdom later this month for a short training tour as preparation continues for the 2026 Women African Cup of Nations in Morocco.

The Cup is expected to run from May 23rd to 28th, with one friendly game likely to be played during the trip, according to report. Although the tour falls aside the official FIFA international window, the Nigerian Football Federation has decided to organize the camp to keep the team active ahead of next year continental tournament and the qualification race for the 2027 FIFA Women's World Cup in Brazil. The UK program also comes after a frustrating match international break, when the Super Falcons were unable to play the friendly matches initially planned by the Federation. And with that info, I have come to the close of Eastern Binoculars Radio Sport Review today, and I hope you enjoyed every bit of it. Please stay glued to your radio set and don't touch the dial. Billy is saying to have a lovely day, and God bless you all.

my people. My name na Gladys Odia. I dey go in for Miss Edo International Beauty Pageant as Miss Uromi to represent Una. And the day of this event na May 24th at Victor Waifos Hall, Airport Road, Benin City. I beg, make Una vote for me and buy ticket. You feel reach me on 0703480-5893. And if you reach me on my TikTok account, where your name now, it's Gladys Mine. This beauty pageant not be just to show my beauty, but to tell Una say,

Fellow Nigeria country people, respect my people, Nado, to Alefo now for hearing from us on Esan Banacolas Radio Gongon. Like no other station, my listeners are there. Yes, so in fact, you people are wonderful. Make no worry, because everywhere still, make no boil more rice, sit down, get it back. Because we get plenty to read to dish out from this place. Everywhere marama, everywhere suburba, everywhere nice. In fact, everywhere set for this set time until they carry matter come from old school. Carry corny school level, update recent gist, until they play for our Abodo country, Nigeria and beyond. For this Tatafo Chukmata program, they call my people Unado. I remain Afonso, the theologian, if you call me Mr. T. So for today to read, Unado, I see the Everly, they go Everly, Everly. I say Twally from here, in fact, I say bravo, you guys are good. Our WhatsApp number where if you took mouth for this Unado program, as usual, and I be 00519181839. I record the WhatsApp number for clarity sake, 00519181839. And there if you took mouth, talk your own as a person. How you are there? Reason this salutation one will throw away from here. So we'll begin the ride as they play one yearly. When I know say that time we fed just plenty yesterday, talk about some political issue based on what they play, because now political season now we did this kind of time when you know when me know so as an individual too. So more to not to talk too much. For today again, before we go straight to political gist, we'll quickly touch light one video call when BC man one guy received, so what do they call the English allergy, before we go into today's deliberation on political season gist. So based on Vara Online and other social media network, Facebook friends and other sources, just as in the Bible, they say in everything there is a season. So before we go there, as usual, I'll quickly touch light for what he happened to that guy, the English allergy in particular. What if the matter said when he happened to that guy? Oh boy, yo. Of a ramu, Akijua. Meaning, if person no fear, he go lost because he go enter inside death and D.I.E. before he go nowhere in there or how they play. Now it be the video message called Memphis Man. This popular content creator, what they call the English Alaji, received from Bandit, just of Fraser and Kongongong. So, according to this guy in particular, the English Alaji, he say, no man call, you know, say, person you call, person you just pick up, follow and reason one or two, now so he pick call the fishing man and normal. So, now so he just surprised and a Bandit call, oh boy, you just imagine that kind of call. And he come be video call, he up to into video to say, make them talk one on one as they just now they ask and say, guy, identify yourself, tell us whether you be Christian or you be Muslim. So he not come confused, but as a sharp guy when he be, he come quickly to say, he not Christmas, so meaning as a guy, he be both Christian and Muslim together. And so they speak plenty, talk Yoruba, speak plenty Yoruba with them, speak Hausa, and but they don't come to do fluently for English because English is a borrowed language. And so they talk and small, until all those are bookie where they know to sabi English. Oh boy. If you see this bandit, Jesus, very, very fine. I mean, very, very young, black, beauty shoe. Fine boys indeed, no pimples. Oh boy, you, he shock you. Guess what? Oh boy, I saw those guys fine, and I saw they rugged, though. I saw they bloody, with many arms. In fact, they get X, you know, to be ox for mine. X bad, they get bad for mine. Oh boy, these guys, they hold plenty arms with bullets around their neck. Oh boy, you. Shoo. Make a surprise now. So for this call, now they tell this guy, say, man, we don't hear plenty of your gist there. The English allowed you. You the toy security agent, say, any bandit where they see him, may they just kill him. Now be your contest where you call the creators. May they say, now you serve. He pass all this kind of a gist. Oh boy, as they tell this guy prick, be 1-4-4, that is 2-lego. As in they talk and say, he fear, fear. You understand? So for me to tell you like this, you know the kind of fear when this guy fear. He personally follow you, they show you gun, plenty granite, plenty bullets, full their neck, what they hold, what they ready to kill anybody, even fly past them, don't collect. Oh boy, now so they mess with this guy. They talk and say, this is the fun smiling face, the fun laugh, but only your body go tell you, say, oh boy, all this laugh, so you know, pass all this guy's neck.
Oh boy, so now so this guy saying fear, oh, this the English allergy saying fear, but as a normal guy, what to do? He got go more, he got some more courage. And now, because he don't need this guy, so he can put the thing into camera, auto, so he can video round, auto, where if he video round reach, before in memory can full for phone. Oh boy, you, ha! Not be smart, you know. Hmm? Ha ha ha. Cool boy. He, the English allergy say, man, he fear. That is, the guy fear, I swear. Me self, eh, when they watch the content, eh, when the English allergy create, when it create, just they watch them more. I swear, eh, the thing, it be like say, touch or they catch me, it be like say, now me in particular, I just imagine myself, say, man, now me that they call, they follow, they talk that kind of talk, aga ufi. Oh boy, you know, talk of say, the person in particular. So as this guy they talk, I just imagine how he go feel. Oh boy, Jesus, which me say, eh, I'm so rugged and heartless young Nigerians, now if they be, oh, when be say, man, they just cross mind. With alphabet ox, where the XO, which is X, me bad. Oh boy, back to the matter, my people. The English allow the same man as the English, same man. All these guys, they talk, same man, make it talk to the talk, all those talks. Say, in particular, so when the English allergy as they be bad, they now they call and say, if they call even call and now they can't kill and now, I see the third security say, any bandit when they catch me, they kill her. Say, as in, when the English allergy go fee. Oh boy. This guy shut off voice, so he don't know what he go talk. Now see, so they come up, some more courage, they talk. So later on, from this same video, when he come later, they doing content, and he go talk, say, man, he don't already vow, say, now what he go do for life, team, dial, say, to say, now talent, all those kind of things, say, now gift, you know. So, now be the matter. So, this thing, not be play, oh, that's what tell you, say, man, nothing, no secret, nothing when you want from say na code, no level for where those guys they will, because for the only your body will tell you say the iron, the kind of guns when they carry, eh, not be childish, not be small picking matter, who no eat belefu, eh, you know if you carry that kind gun, I must tell you. So my people, not be small matter, not be play for the old. Back to the matter, because yes, the first drink on our stand, I say, man. Today we'll continue political gist, based on what they saw for our Obodo country. And now, no time, man. Now, no every now, based on viral online and other social media network, Facebook, friends, and other social sources. Just as in the Bible, you know every now, when they talk, say, in everything, there's a season, as I told just now. Now, so it be for Obodo country, Nigeria, for the political season, my people. So, for this and now, though, they could choke mouth for some kind of matter when he played for between the, this our former president of Nigeria, when be good luck, Bele Jonathan. So this, matter be say, they come the form, follow and they talk, then they remind them, say, he a good guy, as the name implies, as good luck, say, now so he take good, say, he a nice guy, all those kind of plenty, you say, even when it will be, Peter good, but this guy, he gooder, and he, that is, in at the best. Not really good at self. That kind of thing. I don't know how to give you the kind of exaggeration as a TikToker. So now, so that they give this guy plenty impression and force him so that he now go try run another race for presidency. You know, understand? So all these people know whether they follow the talk now. Some for Bayelsa people. Now, so that they try to impress this guy. They tell him plenty things. Oh boy. He, they put on this guy. So this excellency, good luck, Bele Jonathan, the former president. People, they say you must go for another presidential race or will be good. But good Lord Jonathan is better. We want him back. Without a hesitating, they can't do what I said now. Fuck, they want him paid on either. He don't even get choice. He must come back or we need you. Nigeria, Rwanda, we need your help. Oh boy, you. If now you don't know your response, but I must tell you quickly as this guy to respond. Now this guy come out, this good luck, Jonathan, president, former to be precise. So now so you just look all of them when they talk all this talk. Say, okay, I hear what you now talk. You say, okay, as all of una card like this, so how many of una get voters card? Oh boy, you. Now so they shock because of a truth, eh? Among all those people, so now a few of them get voters card. They just they talk plenty. They do like say that they find person where they will give ladder. When the person don't plant the ladder finish, they will come out to ask, them, say, okay, genuinely, how many of you have a voters card? And again, after he talk that one finish, he can't talk, say, man, presidential race, eh? It's not a computer game. Oh boy, when he talk that one, Jonah, now so the people, that is their tire. It could be like, this thing, when this, song, where they say, who never fuck up, hands up in the air. No one, that is nobody will respond. You know that kind of biblical
translation for that kind of song now, where they say, who never fuck up, first cast a stone at this woman. So nobody, when BC never fuck up, when never sin, so all have sinned and cut short of the glory of God. So as God told that one, now so all of the entire, oh boy, you when you talk that thing, that is, he weakened their morale. Unto say, first of all, they don't even get a voter's card. Number two, that he say presidential race, na my maybe not charges. He just clear that say not be computer game or when you defeat say anybody, if you don't want gadget, they press. Oh boy, yo, that guy, eh? that's a good response from my man. Before the people go, eh? Oh boy, he talk that one, they tire. Yeah, that will tell you that this guy, they try to tell the same man, he no get on to contest or go for another final race, eh? Because now they say now the last truck and he break the canvas back, something like that. Now that guy tried to tell them, say day or day, not me now, come they talk that one. No. Presidential race is not a computer game. So my people, our WhatsApp number again, where if you took man for this Unado program, I'll be 00519181839. My recording WhatsApp number again for clarity sake. So you got Tokyo 00519181839. Whether good luck, you better not and talk that thing well when you say you know they go again. Say presidential race, say no, because that game, because this is our guy now. I say, well, Joe Ahmed, Bola Tinubu, now he already even die for there. But if he no come die, he go see the completely 8-10. If even when we say another 10 or see the, he ready chop and join, say, if he no mind. So you got to talk your own confidentially, whether this guy, whether not fear, the fear make and they run, or knife and make and hand over to Buhari or something, I don't know what you got to for this kind of thing. Or maybe he talk well, because all man for himself, everybody is individual. When we say the guy don't collect, now he don't die, something happen to run, all of them go wrong, go back, you know, go get, we go there. Whether than wise saying, anyone you got talk, my guy, talk on freestyle, because if you don't use your sense, especially people go help you use on. So that one, now for that one, so I quickly talk another thing when he play onto political game again. That one, now for that one. Onto this, NDC matter again, and I know what he play way back now. So this NDC, they don't get a convention, national convention meeting, you know, they don't get codedly. You know what that one mean now, that is quietly, atete. In fact, that is Nicodemusly. Now, no say Nicodemus couldn't see Jesus. Now, so Bible talk and say one-on-one. Now, be plenty. So, they just codedly, Nicodemusly do one the national convention. That is this NDC so party, for Abuja Street. Why? BC, the Nicodemusly do one, codedly do one, onto based on waiting, don't fair play. Now, no waiting they play now. I'm your kid, Bava. You know what that one mean? Based on what you don't fair play to some of all those men when they play con NDC. When BC fair put to them, when they NDC way back, when BC that they find event, they don't give them, they still go come on so can you see for the event when they want meet all those kind of things. So back to the matter. So for this NDC convention when they do for Abuja, oh boy, if you see their crowd, oh boy, you thousands of people now come. This one I waiting, they don't even announce. So I must tell you. So as they play, if you need the update from there again, some of this matter. So when I talk, so for this coded meeting, the news day, Punch newspaper and Vanguard newspaper, and some other information, sources still there where if you get this kind of information. So my people are there now. We'll mark the final break now for Instant Banacolas Radio. Now we'll deploy you this recent inflow based on our people wanna be. I remain a professor, the theologian, if you call me Mr. T. Bye for now, as we march the final break. Finally, stay blessed. God bless you, my people. Nado.

0: Alive Chapel joyfully invites you to the consecration and enthronement of our Bishop Elect, Rev. 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
0: 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At the church auditorium, in Tieo's Overroad, behind Yorkville Resort,

They told us we're the future of tomorrow. 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Today we rise. Noahawk is our bloodless coup.

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We are one people, one destiny. 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We are all connected forever.

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With deep respect and love, we say congratulations, Daddy and Mommy Agbami.

They told us we're the future of tomorrow, but tomorrow never came. Our fathers are tired, expired, while they steal, loot, mismanage, mortgage our dreams.

include traditional percussion for cultural identity. Platforms, Fiverr, SoundBetter, or local Nigerian studios.